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Are you with me? Are you with me?

slowly drifting away, drifting away. 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And it feels like I'm drowning, pulling against the stream.